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0: overal thuis in Midden-Gelderland. 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
1: Can we have a talk about the other day? 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

0: 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Connect is er overal.
1: All y'all radios out there. Song goes out to yo. Yeah, Aisha. All my sisters, yeah. So sweet, so beautiful.

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In my violence, in my turbulence.